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1: Sequência do rádio. 7, 6, 5, 4, 3, 2, 7
2: best.
1: 1,
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1: 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Melhores.
0: Ok.
1: Jovem Pan.
3: 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Miley Cyrus.
4: You got the love I always need. Tommy horses and steel.
0: Number
3: 6. Benson Boone.
5: Don't take these beautiful things that I've got.
0: Number
3: 5. Sabrina Carpenter. Bruno Mars.
6: I just might.
3: 3. Lola Young.
7: Cause I'm too messy, and then I'm just too damn clean. You told me get a job, and you asked where the hell I've been.
3: 2. Sam Fender and Olivia Dean.
8: Don't rain me in.
3: 1. Alex Warren.
9: I thought this all out would be ordinary. You got me kissing the ground.
1: As 7 melhores. Jovem Pan.
0: Number
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2: 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Starts now. A melhor.
3: Sequência do rádio. 7, 6, 5, 4, 3, 2, 7
4: best.
3: 1,
4: uplifting.
3: A sete. Melhores.
1: Ok.
3: Jovem Pan.
5: Number 7, Teddy Swims.
6: Number
5: 6, Bruno Mars.
6: Number
5: 5, Doechii.
7: Anxiety, keep on trying me.
6: Number
5: 4, Sam Fender and Olivia Dean.
6: Number
5: 3, Taylor Swift. Lola Young.
8: 'Cause I'm too messy, and then I'm just too damn clean.
5: 1, Alex Warren.
3: As 7 melhores. Jovem Pan.
5: 7,